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1: Go ahead.
0: A small leak coming through the ceiling in the kitchen. It's A27. We're trying to see if anybody's home at A28. Can you have start out Peekskill PD?
1: Copy that. 130 will be on location. 2344 command, can you please dispatch Peekskill PD to this location? 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

0: 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Peekskill EMS 35 Medic 1, Engine 130. Number 2, Nelson Avenue, Peekskill Police in the lobby between Central Avenue and Main Street. Female complaining of leg pain, 2036 on 1.
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0: 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2, 1, 2, 1, 2, 1, 2, 1, 2, 1, 2, 1, 2, 1, 2, 1, 2, 1, 2, 1, 2, 1, 2, 1, 2, 1, 2, 1, 2, 1, 2, 1, 2, 1, 2, 1, 2, 1, 2, 1, 2, 1, 2, 1, 2, 1, 2, 1, 2, 1, 2, 1, 2, 1, 2, 1, 2, 1, 2, 1, Right lobby motion and
1: you said a key hold in the plane?
0: Negative.

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6-inch OP Skill EMS, 35 medic, 3 engine, 130, 2002-000, Frost Lane, Stir Gardens, apartment 3L Larry, Dean Vale Avenue, Stacy Court. 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The 90-year-old male, complications from cancer. 732-689.

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1: Up to North Chase and Portland Street. 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

0: Station Hill. Please say that I'm at 35 Medicare 130, 250 A Adam South Street, room 207 between Old Bay Street and Route 9, southbound exit ramp. 93-year-old female, possible cardiac issues. Called in by an alarm company. Please fill in at 35 Medic 3, engine 130, 250 A Adam, South Street, between room 207, between Old Bay Street and Route 9, southbound exit ramp. The 93-year-old female, cardiac issues, called in by an alarm company. 905, 689.
1: I'll handle that assignment for Medic 3, I'm
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2: You're very weak on the backup. 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
2: Primary, but
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0: We just got the commercial alarm from the alarm company reporting building C Charlie.
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1: Yeah,
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0: 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We'll start out the vac. 1040.

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Peekskill fire notification only. 901 901 Main Street, the Peekskill Plaza Apartments, apartment 5J John, between Nelson Avenue and North Division Street on Eucalyptus. Peekskill EMS. Peekskill fire with a notification only. 901 901 Main Street, Peekskill Plaza Apartments, apartment 5J John, between Nelson Avenue and North Division Street on Eucalyptus. 1042 689.

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0: 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Can you repeat your last?
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0: 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Peekskill fire is in service 1108.

For your advisement, trying to stop a male subject on a scooter, Elm and Union. He is continuing southbound on Union, disengaging. Going to be a Hispanic male, gray sweats, black hoodie.

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0: 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It's Delta traffic, Delta Vision of Brown.
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1: 10-4. Southbound to 2. 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
0: 10-4 Hoover into the woods. 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
1: Cannon's on. Go ahead.
0: 911 hang up. 202 First Street. 202 First Street. No apartment given. Goes back to a Michael Wenz. Nothing on callback.

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1: Stand for, I got him up.
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tune out here for 4. 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She'll be at Hudson View, Lakewood Drive, 4A. I'll be en route.

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0: Dinosaur.
1: I think it's awesome.
2: 6-3, confirm. CP-1844.
0: Good.
2: Let me deploy the drone first, get eyes on them, and then we can get guys over to that area.
1: The oxygen is down.

731 in the area of 129 High Street between Main Street and Howard Street. The wire's down. Engine 131 in the area of 129 High Street between Main Street and Howard Street for the wires down. 1239-689.

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1: Vehicle Zach Alex to a 2018 white BMW 340 four-door sedan white to a Marco red car. Goes back to a Marco Rodriguez 816 1977 male out of Poughkeepsie.
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3: Operator is going to be New York 826-241-745. 826-241-745. Front seat passenger is going to be New York 286-879-900. 286-879-900.
0: Okay.

0: 463 dispatch.
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0: Second CID ending in 900 comes back to Ali D. David to a Linda Torres, 519-2003 female, 411 out of 55 Welcher Avenue, this city. Second CID ending in 745, suspended D. David to a Ethan Rodriguez, 524-2004, male, 5'6", eye color brown, out of the Bronx.

0: 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I'm going to be processing Mr. Rodriguez roadside for AUO.
1: 10-4.

0: 2344 6 neutral. Just on the updates, either phone or cable line. We're just trying to clear the roadway a little bit.
1: Hey, phone or cable lines. You're attempting to clear a roadway at 1247.

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1: For criminal court, it was 79.
0: Stand by on the city code. I'm going to give the desk a 10-5.

0: 2344, 16 Hill. 2344. Control 1-3, we're going to be clearing momentarily. Can you make a notification to Optimum? If their wires that are down, it's going to be pole B, Victor, and Z5. And it's actually on Howard Street, just before high.
1: Okay, pole VZ5 on Howard, just before high, 1253.
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Hello. Can you please let Pete know that we left our iPad at the unit at 200 Locust if they could please retrieve it for us? We are currently on route to Overlook.

0: Alright, 871, Rowley PD, transported this juvenile to the emergency room of Rowley. 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
1: Yeah, we just got to have them.

6 Charlie Pizza EMS, mutual aid. Into Buchanan, 165, 165 4th Street, apartment 2 between Henry Street, Tate Avenue, unknown medical, Pizza EMS. Mutual aid to Buchanan, 165 4th Street, apartment 2, now for difficulty breathing, 673-1411.

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0: Springfield 57, responding Aldi Supermarket, 240 Route 22 westbound, for a person bleeding.
1: Five seven.
0: 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He's got a finger laceration.

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1: you respond to Stop Shop 1831 Main Street for a past heard larceny for this morning. Gonna be looking to speak to a Rob Rosen. They wish to assist this morning.
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0: is response to 661 North Division Street. Going to be for a dispute over a landlord has changed the lock to the shed.
1: 10-4.

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0: You can show us on scene at a rollover. We're gonna landline.
1: Okay. You involved?
0: Negative. That's gonna be East Main Street. Cross Street is Renegade Street.
1: Okay, East Main and Renegade. Any entrapment?
0: Negative. We'll advise.

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2: 29.
0: 7458. 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If you can start responding to the Peekskill Middle School, it's going to be the Ringgold entrance. 261's en route. 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Caller Michelle and I in regards to her daughter, Milan Hidalgo. Her description in the CAD. She did not return home from school today. She had roughly, was dismissed roughly 2 hours ago from school. Possible location at a friend's house. She'll give you further at that location.
2: Copy.
0: 29.
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0: 9-1, 8-4-4. 9-1. Can you say the number, please?
1: Incident number is going to be 26I-05489. 05489.
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0: We're going to be back in service, no medical.
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1: Ten four. When you get a chance, just give me 10-5.
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1: 10-4.

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6 to control peak Silvac, 35 medic 3 engine 130, IFO 158, that's 158 Union Avenue, between Raymond Street and 2nd Street, male back pain and difficulty breathing. Peak Silvac, 35 medic 3 engine 130, IFO 158, that's 158 Union Avenue, between Raymond Street and 2nd Street, male back pain and difficulty breathing, 1826 I-7.

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And route Hudson out. Base Hudson Valley 1830.

Newport 229 and K91. Down the road, struck another vehicle. A report of the owner is now showing that.

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1: Dad.
0: True, Dad. You're here. Let me catch you.

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I'll be clear in about 5 minutes.

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0: Line of 3, be on the road in service, going into 1.